0: Vous écoutez RCB sur 93.6 et 103.5 FM.
1: I look up from the ground to see your sad and teary eyes. You look away from me and I see there's something you're trying to hide. And I reach for you.

you might know of the original sin. And you might know how to play with fire.

leaving text 2 a.m. halfway dressed, they're all saying call me up. You can't sleep, you're testing me. Bad but sweet, and I'm just trying to keep it together.